0: music.
1: Bring the beat.
0: The voice.
2: Weekend. Yeah, yeah. Here we are.
0: BTS.
3: Yes.
0: This is Swim.
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0: 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We love music.

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1: And if you hear this song, then go on your back, go on your knees, baby, shake it to the max. With the DJ, please turn up the bass to the max. Please just rewind, let me shake it to the max.

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1: Hey, hey, it's David Guetta, Teddy Swims.
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1: Right here on
0: The Voice. We love music.

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Ironic, cause I think I'm getting so huge, I need a shrink. 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But I'm actually weirder than you think, cause I'm...

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1: Hey, what's up, guys? It's Doja Cat, and I'm excited to bring you my single, Jealous Type.
0: The Voice. A little louder. We love music.

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1: Give me that Gucci. Give me that Fendi. Give me Hermes. I feel like spending. Give me Armani.